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0: life search for it. But there is no love anywhere. One cannot find love by searching for it. 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

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Common sense, as shit you see. 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

trudge to judge me from my labor. 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The constant struggle ensures my insanity. Passing the ignorance ensures the struggle for my family. We're hungry, beware of our appetite. Distant drums ringing news of a kill tonight. The kill which I share with my passengers. We take our fill, take our fill, take our fill. I stand firm for our soil. Liquor rock and falls. And they juice me, seduce me. Dress me up in stitzy. Confused by different memories. Details of Asia. Remember these conversations. Of what should become of venom. 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Mr. Quail in the crevice, and watches from the precipice. Imperial passage. Heat from the sun someday slowly passes. 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
2: There are places I'll remember all my life. 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All these places have their moments. With lovers and friends, I still can recall. 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